0: Волгоград FM.
1: It's been 24 hours. You could have bought me flowers. You know I ain't been happy. Maybe call me in an hour. 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
2: Now I lay me down to sleep. I pray the Lord my soul to keep. If I shall die before I wake, I pray the Lord.

soundtrack as we deliver to you Off Plan and Sundazed, and before that Marco Lees and Michael Eco and Kavodi with Super Hot. Well, shout time now, this time around, of the X and Instagram family, where you can find me on X and Instagram as @RealJudgeJules, or simply #JudgeJules. Hi, Dave Pearson, 1303, who says the best t-shirts. Also, N Hopkins, 203, who says saw you at pool. Sanderson underscore Neil, also WILWVR, who says Stoke, ? Plus, Mr. Darren Kane, who says let's go dancing. Plus, of course, hi to our broader Instagram and X family as well. It's the global warm-up, charging you up and adding juice to your battery. And it's listeners' choice time now, where each week we ask you, with some gazing back into the past, to curate an all-time favourite anthem to be aired at this juncture. We pick one out at random from our digital postbag. You can get in touch across the week via X, Instagram or Facebook. Make your nomination. On this occasion, Hopeful-Pride 1791 wanted this tune, love the vocal, Someone from Ascension.

you're just tuning in, mainly house in hour one and predominantly bangers in hour two, plus guest picks coming up as well from Zero Gravity. You had Qualisto in the background, Sunset before that, Ginton and Austin Mills with Jingo, and Boucher and Rob McColl, La Discoteca. All time now to show some love to our global warm-up Facebook family who got in touch via facebook.com/judgejules. Hi to F and Electro, who says looking forward to seeing you. Lisa Williams, who says great set at the Pool Harbour Festival. Hi to Neil Curry, who enjoyed the set as well. Mark Gilchrist too, plus Jody Castle, who says a legend. Well, if it's big tracks you're after, we deliver the goods and never leave you hanging around. Well, time now for this week's star of the show. On this occasion on the global warm-up, my tried and tested record of the week is from Mallgrab, and here's

One for the main room, this week's tried and tested tune, more grab, weigh a ton. As we deliver, emotion so fluid, it just keeps on rolling. It's Judge Jules on the Global Warm-Up and on the road, taking my record box out and about. You can find me on the 8th for Lush Classical in Belfast, 15th Castle Howard in York, the 16th Summer's End Angus Festival in Angus, the 23rd Southbound Festival Eastbourne, the 29th Made in Manchester, the 30th Leicester at Garden Grooves, and the 31st in Sidmouth, plus we go into the 6th of September and going to the Captured Festival in Malta. Well, let's get back to the soundtrack. Buzzing track.

0: 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You had Bollier and AMRV, Sun Is Shining, before that Have You A Sec from Daphne, and Armin Van Buuren before that Still with Adam Beyer, No Mercy. We step now into this week's guest selection, where each week we hone in on a different producer slash DJ to select two all-time favourite tracks, one from the past, one from the present. This time round, Zero Gravity, who are a UK-based trance duo of two friends originally from Poland, but now residing in Birmingham and Telford. Casper and Damien have been playing trance together since 2021, mainly focusing on an uplifting variety. So let's welcome to the show Zero Gravity. Let's do it.
1: 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We picked Take My Breath track because it's closest to our hearts, and it's been playing all around the world quite a few times, and it's a very important track for us.

My Breath. Up next is our collaboration with Paul Miller. It's called Beyond the Skyline. And hope you like it. It's a proper emotional classical vibe trance track. Hope you like it. Our new releases. In 3 weeks' time, we got Hold You Now in Existence Recordings. And up next, we have FSOE and Subculture and many, many more.

Zero Gravity, thanks, and another premium selector joins the show on the next installment of the Global Warm-Up. Up next, with our combination of sweetness and spice, is Yamak Ortega and Tiago Cruz and Healing.

Id Sedgwick, Save a Prayer. Before that, Sam Alfred, No More, Jamback Landslide, and Jamek Ortega and Tiago Cruz with Healing. Right, we crank the energy up. Yet more now here on the Global Warm-Up, entering the final 30 minutes, and as we do each week at this point, removing any limit to the BPM and entering the banging zone. It's our main stage mix, we get right into it with Tinlicker and Hellsleuth, Edge of Forever.

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1: Oh, yeah. How y'all feeling out there? All right.

spontaneous drama that comes without a script. The global warm-up throwing down our main stage mix. And that was a brand new Sias and Who's Fault Symphony remix of the classic Sonic, It Feels So Good. Well, at this point, we big up a selection of some of the show's SoundCloud and YouTube friends. Thanks, one and all. Hi to General Massive1907, who listens on YouTube. To Anil Chamba, 2610, just listening on a phone. To Michael Hadfield, who says, oi. To Mad Anto, 2394, who says, global warm-up. And Craig Campbell, 4830, says, party hat is being worn. We're in the midst of our main

Out with Tiësto and Caleb Arredondo with Echo Sax Finale. Thanks one and all. We conclude another episode of the Global Warm-Up there for you. You can catch me back here next week or listen again on Apple Music, Mixcloud or Soundcloud simply by using the search phrase GWU, Judge Jules or the Global Warm-Up. 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Thank you and I'll see you next week.

Right, let's get things moving. Keeping it in Angina Beats Volume 17 land, another record dropping this week, courtesy of German producer Ronski Speed. This is called Melody Beneath.

0: dancing on a trancey tip there with label legends Dan Stone and Nitrous Oxide with their new track, Believe. On the way in the next 30 minutes, BT, Sasha, Boxer and Jerome Ismay. But speaking of legends, here's another.
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0: This week's Record of the Week is a welcome return for a Hungarian musician who's been with the label now for about 20 years. In that time, he's been responsible for the likes of Puma, Enchiladas and Isla Margarita. But he's back now with a new track that's become a

Beyond. Big fan of that combination. Sasha with a fresh take on a bit of an underground classic. That was BT's Mercury and Solace. We're heading back to our roots with the brand new Anjuna Beats Warehouse shows in the UK this October. Tickets for Anjuna Beats Warehouse, Liverpool and Birmingham are on sale now, and tickets for Bristol will go on sale next week. These shows will see over 8 hours of trance and progressive in some proper ravey venues. We'll be joined by different artists from across the label on each show, so if you want to hit the dance floor on some of the UK's coolest industrial venues, make sure you grab a ticket. Right, keeping things dark and groovy now, here's Boxer with Verde, remixed by Jerome Ismael.

and Tudor Deep's King of All Things Chunky. That was Dutch producer Nordfold with Collide, which is out now. Frida from San Francisco is wishing an amazing birthday and year to her boyfriend Lorenzo, who's a longtime A&B fan. Can't wait for more music and dancing with you, she says. Ben in Somerset says happy birthday to my good friend Andrew. He says, we've been fans of yours since the beginning and we were at your incredible show at Silverworks. Have a good one, mate. And Min wants to show love for Paulina. She says, thank you for saying yes to being forever rave bae. Up next, the new single from Elka Klein. Alongside Butterkid and Nathan Nicholson, this is Another Life.

Dusky's forthcoming Signals album. That was Romarin and High Spirits with We All Pretend. Something special for those of you who are Apple Music members, as I'm thrilled to say we dropped an exclusive Apple One mix in Dolby Atmos on the platform today. It's been a bit of a labour of love compiling it over the last 12 months, creating some exclusive Atmos mixes of our catalogue from the last 25 years, including the likes of Walter White, Northern Soul, Salva Meyer and Sun and Moon. I want to make a special mention to the wonderful Cliff Norrell at the Apple Studios in LA, who's worked really hard with us on making it as immersive as possible. It's a very unique dive into the Above and Beyond story. Back to tonight, and there's new Enka music coming up soon, but now here's John Grand with his new single, Walk Away.

Group Therapy with Above and Beyond. Anchor joining forces there with Bristol bass Ed Graves for Flashes. Mary says the happiest of birthday wishes to Julia in Miami and Casey in Washington DC. She says I love you both and can't wait to dance together very soon. Amy wants to give a shout out to Adam and Julie and says it was so much fun being at Silverworks Island with you. And the Angina HQ marketing team would like to share their love and gratitude for the amazing Reddit and Discord moderators we get to work with every day. They say, thank you for making our community so vibrant. Well, we've had some Angina Beats Volume 17 music tonight, so now let's have some Angina Deep 16. Here's Firetag, Jody Wistanoff and James Grant with Nomad.

0: launches his new imprint, Marsh & Recordings. That was Marsh with Home. Congratulations on the new label launch, Tom. Looking forward to seeing you in a few weeks' time here in London. 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
0: Taking the top spot in our online vote this week is the infamous Fish ID from our sets at the start of the year. It's called Nuru Empire, and it's available to download and stream now, and it comes from the studio of Ronski.

Therapy with Above and Beyond. New music from Irish producer GVN. That's called All of My Life, and it's out now. Some quick news on the Untunity front this week. The label returns to Manchester this November for a show at Nowhere, a place I've heard a lot of great things about. You can head over to the Untunity website for tickets on that one, alongside shows in Amsterdam, Malta, and Australia. New music from Yotto coming up. But before that, here's Dalu with Feels Like. Feels like.

proper party tune coming courtesy of Yotto and Carolus, aka Something Good. That's called Good Time. The guest mix not too far away now, and it's a welcome return for Matt Fax, fresh from the release of his High on Life EP. But up next, the new single from Nick and Alfie, aka Dusky. The brand new artist album Signals is dropping on Anjuna Deep this summer, and it's available to pre-order via the Anjuna Beats music store. This is Cudhelen.

0: flashback track tonight takes us all the way back to 2005 in a studio outside of Helsinki, home to Jani Kervonen and Mika Savola. They released two tracks as Kaste, with this one finding its way into plenty of our sets. That was the absolutely epic Desert Eagle. And before that was a new single from Andrew Bayer. That was I Wish You Well with Jonathan Mendelssohn. His new album drops on Ophelia this September.
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0: Joining us on guest mix duties for this episode is someone who features heavily on ABGT. It is, of course, Matt Fax. He's in to celebrate the release of his latest EP on Colour Eyes, of which each track on it has been played by us, unsurprisingly. He's included a handful of IDs in the mix as well, so we're looking forward to seeing those land in our promo inbox. Do enjoy them in this next 30 minutes, though. Take it away, Matt Fax.

as expected, a wonderful guest mix from Mr. Matt Fax. You can check out his latest EP release on Colorize. Well, that's all for this week's show. If you'd like to listen back to this or any previous episode, you can do so on your favorite streaming site of choice. Simply search for Above and Beyond Group Therapy. 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Until next time.